Everybody Wants to Rule the World by Tears for Fears in on the 80s at 8, a number one hit in 1985. Go back a few years on May 21st, 1983, and David Bowie's Let's Dance will hit number one on the Billboard charts. You probably know the 4-minute version, but if you really want to dig into it, there is a 7.5-minute version that really lets you enjoy Stevie Ray Vaughan laying down some blues licks for the track. Highly recommend you do that sometime. But for now, it was in 1983 that British rock band Yes would release their only song to reach the top of the charts. This one, Owner of a Lonely Heart.

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Richard Huskisson on the 80s at 8 with Patio Lanterns by Kim Mitchell. A song you may have on if you're out back in the yard enjoying a birthday celebration. If you are celebrating this evening, you'll be joined by singer of Somebody I Used to Know, Gautier, as well as legendary Mr. T, who we'll talk about a little bit later this month because of a big moment of fame he had with him late in May in 1982. But a happy birthday to you. Hope you enjoy the night responsibly instead of, as Michael Jackson sings, not stop until you get enough.

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Eric Carmen and Hungry Eyes on the 80s at 8 out of 1988. One of the top TV shows in May of 1988. In fact, the whole year was a show that feels like it should have been a lot older than it was, and the actresses older than they were. The Golden Girls was in the midst of its prime. Starting up in 1985, would run for 7 years, starring Bea Arthur, Betty White, Rue McClanahan, and Estelle Getty as the four supposedly older women in their golden years sharing a home. Thing is, they weren't really all that old. The characters were meant to be in their 50s, other than Sophia, but the actresses were all really in their early 60s, except Rue, who played Blanche, who was just 51. And that makes me feel old enough to ask, what have I done to deserve this? As we play the Pet Shop Boys with Dusty Springfield.

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Richard Huskisson on the 80s at 8 with Heart and These Dreams, their first ever number one hit. It is off of their eighth studio album, self-titled, first after being signed by Capitol Records and transitioning into mainstream rock. It was their greatest commercial success. Part of that transition, though, meant they weren't the ones to write many of the songs, including that one. It was actually written by Martin Page, who co-wrote the classic rock anthem We Built This City by Starship, as well as Elton John's longtime collaborator, Bernie Taupin, whose birthday is coming up very soon. Originally, it was going to be a Stevie Nicks song, but she ended up not wanting it, so it went to Heart. You never know where a hit's going to come from. I'm going to leave you with a Rickroll, but I do hope you'll come back tomorrow, and going to go enjoy some Star Wars this evening. The streetlights are on. It's time to go home.

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3: I'm Dana, here with all of the best concerts coming up soon. Have you gotten your Bruno Mars tickets yet? What are you waiting for? He's playing 5 shows at Rogers Stadium in Toronto starting May 23rd. Then we've got the iconic Anne Wilson of Heart coming to the Opera House in Toronto on May 30th, performing a lovely intimate show. And if you prefer your rock concerts bigger, you can always see the Guess Who at Scotiabank Arena in Toronto on May 30th instead, or you can catch them at TD Coliseum in Hamilton on June 1st. This June 4th, we've got Josh Groban and Jennifer Hudson, who will be serenading us at Scotiabank Arena in Toronto. And if you're a Luke Combs fan, he'll be coming to Rogers Stadium in Toronto on June 5th. Then we've got Mumford & Sons. They'll be playing and stomping their way into Rogers Stadium in Toronto on June 13th. And save your money for July, because we've got a ton of incredible shows from Lionel Richie and Earth, Wind & Fire, Santana and the Doobie Brothers, and Chicago and Styx. 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
7: The sunny days are here. 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
1: I'm Dana, here with all of the best concerts coming up soon. Have you gotten your Bruno Mars tickets yet? What are you waiting for? He's playing 5 shows at Rogers Stadium in Toronto starting May 23rd. Then we've got the iconic Anne Wilson of Heart coming to the Opera House in Toronto on May 30th, performing a lovely intimate show. And if you prefer your rock concerts bigger, you can always see the Guess Who at Scotiabank Arena in Toronto on May 30th instead, or you can catch them at TD Coliseum in Hamilton on June 1st. This June 4th, we've got Josh Groban and Jennifer Hudson, who will be serenading us at Scotiabank Arena in Toronto. And if you're a Luke Combs fan, he'll be coming to Rogers Stadium in Toronto on June 5th. Then we've got Mumford & Sons. They'll be playing and stomping their way into Rogers Stadium in Toronto on June 13th. And save your money for July, because we've got a ton of incredible shows from Lionel Richie and Earth, Wind & Fire, Santana and the Doobie Brothers, and Chicago and Styx. 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
5: 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This is CF Canada's largest fundraising event that brings everyone together for one aim, to make an impact on the cystic fibrosis landscape and ensure no one is left behind. 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
5: I'm Dana, here with all of the best concerts coming up soon. Have you gotten your Bruno Mars tickets yet? What are you waiting for? He's playing five shows at Rogers Stadium in Toronto starting May 23rd. Then we've got the iconic Ann Wilson of Heart coming to the Opera House in Toronto on May 30th, performing a lovely intimate show. And if you prefer your rock concerts bigger, you can always see the Guess Who at Scotiabank Arena in Toronto on May 30th instead, or you can catch them at TD Coliseum in Hamilton on June 1st. This June 4th, we've got Josh Groban and Jennifer Hudson, who will be serenading us at Scotiabank Arena in Toronto. And if you're a Luke Combs fan, he'll be coming to Rogers Stadium in Toronto on June 5th. Then we've got Mumford & Sons. They'll be playing and stomping their way into Rogers Stadium in Toronto on June 13th. 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Just a hint, but we've got tickets to someone who'll have you singing all night long.
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2: Big problem, 401, if you're heading eastbound, the Collectors of Winston Churchill is closed for police investigation. And it can't access the Mississauga Road ramps or the Mavis ramps. You have to head all the way to Huron, Ontario to try and access the 401 eastbound. And now the 403 westbound at 6 North, we have a collision that's blocking two left lanes. Already just one of those Fridays on the road. Summer's coming in hot, so why not turn up the chill with Smirnoff Ice? Fresh new look, same OG flavor, 19 plus. Please enjoy responsibly. I'm Dan Dealey with Light 92 Morning Traffic.
0: 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The decade of Rubik's Cubes, big hair, shoulder pads, and acid wash jeans brought us some of the greatest songs ever made. 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

morning and welcome. It is 5:32 and only 6 degrees outside. Let's get this weekend kicked off. Today, it's going to be a mainly sunny day, although it is going to be windy. 13 is the high. We're going to stay double digits all weekend, but it's not going to be warm per se. Tomorrow, it's going to be rainy with a high 13. Sunday, it's going to be cloudy and a high 19. If you heard the traffic report with Dan at about 5:20, there are major problems on the 401 eastbound at Winston Churchill. The collector lanes are blocked off for a police investigation. Dan is going to be watching that all morning. But speaking of cars, a couple things you need to know heading into the weekend right away. First off, gas dropped quite a bit overnight. It was about an 8-cent decrease. The average today should be about $1.839. Some stations may be a little bit cheaper. If you get the opportunity, take the ones that are cheaper. And we're expecting another 3 to 4 cent drop is coming tomorrow. So that's good news. However, you might need to drive a little bit more than you typically do, particularly if you are a transit rider. GO Transit is shutting down the Lakeshore West Line again this weekend. It is basically a full closure from Aldershot right up to Union Station. There are going to be buses in place. You can still do the Niagara run, but you can only pick that one up from Aldershot or West Harbor. So it's going to be a little difficult to get around this weekend, but we'll be talking about all that throughout the morning and help you get your weekend planned out right. I'm Scott Fox. 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
1: Just when I thought I got him to fall in love with Tennessee.
0: That's Ella Langley and Choosing Texas. Real popular on the charts right now. And every now and again, I wonder, where did you even think of that? Sometimes artists will tell the story. And Ella Langley was doing an interview recently. And she was talking about how she got the idea for Choosing Texas after a conversation with other country star Miranda Lambert.
2: She told me she had a pet kangaroo and she was doing something. She was driving down a dirt road and the kangaroo was in the back seat and the dog was in the passenger seat, and then there was a lot going on that she got pulled over with the kangaroo in the passenger seat. And I was like, this story is as good as I thought it would be. the lady cop pulled her over and she's like, well, and of course I had Texas plates on the back of my car. And I was like, well, she's from Texas, I can tell. From that phrase right there, I don't know, I was walking to the bathroom and I started to go, she's from Texas, I can tell by the way. And Miranda was walking behind me to go to the bathroom. She is like, wait a minute. Vinci went with, she's from Texas, I can tell, the girl he went with, you know? And from there, I think the song fell out in about 30 minutes, and it's one of my favorite ones off the retreat we got that weekend.
0: Fun, good story. Kangaroo in the back. I have more questions about that, but maybe that's more an appropriate question for Miranda Lambert. I don't know why you would be driving around with a kangaroo in the car. It's 5:42. Good morning. I'm Scott Fox. Welcome to the weekend. It's finally Friday. If you are a Montreal Canadiens fan, well, I imagine you're having a pretty good day today. I don't think anybody saw that coming. The Habs came out flying last night. They won Game 1 of the Eastern Conference Final. Speaking of hockey playoffs, tonight is Game 1 for the Kitchener Rangers out of the Memorial Cup in Kelowna. And the Jays are heading home after a split with the Yankees. They beat them last night. Sports is coming up at 6 o'clock.

0: Prince, Light 92, Southern Ontario's favorites. Good morning, 10 to 6 now. I'm Scott Fox. Coming up after 6 o'clock, I got to update you guys on a story that I started telling yesterday because it's got an interesting twist. It's that time for me. Got to renew the passport. Got to go and do all the things. I had to get a photo done, and somebody had told me that if you go to Shoppers Drug Mart, they can do a photo for you real quick. And I thought, all right, I'll go to Shoppers. It was $28 for one photo, and it took one staff member less than 4 minutes to do it. $28 for a passport photo. So me in complete shock here and mad that I didn't ask first. How much do you even charge for a photo? So I got suckered on that one. However, once I got the photo, I went to the Service Canada office closest to me, and I was shocked at the amount of people that were in there waiting. In fact, they told me it was about a 90-minute wait when I walked in, and 90 minutes is actually pretty good because normally it's a lot longer. So as I was telling this story yesterday, lo and behold, the folks over at the local Service Canada were listening. And I ran into them yesterday when I went in to get my passport renewed. What do you think it's like when you need them to do something for you and you've just trash talked them on the radio? We'll discuss coming up after 6 o'clock.
1: Light. Traffic check.
0: It was fun, actually. It was a happy ending to that one. Let's see how things are going. We got some issues nice and early. What's happening, Dan?
2: Police investigation continues. 401 East Collectors of Winston Churchill. All lanes are closed. So is the Mississauga Road ramps and the Mavis ramps, both heading eastbound of the 401. So you want to get on at here, Ontario. Unfortunately, that's quite a distance. We have a collision on the 403 westbound, Highway 6 North. Two left lanes are blocked and heavy on the 401 if you're heading westbound past Wolf Line because of road work. Two right lanes. Jumpstart is building soccer pitches across Canada so more kids have places to play. Learn more at jumpstart.canadiantire.ca. I'm Dan Dealey with Light 92 Morning Traffic.
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1: Good morning. It's currently 7 degrees in Brantford, 6 in Kitchener, and 7 in Hamilton. The dollar's trading for 72.45 cents US. Gas is down to $1.83.9 cents per liter at most GTA stations. It's Friday, May 22nd, and I'm Rob Kerwain. Hamilton police spent a second day searching a central Hamilton home on Thursday in connection to the disappearance of Emily Bailey. The young mother of two was last seen 4.5 years ago, and police do suspect foul play. It's important to note that no charges have been laid, and police have not named any suspects in the matter, and that includes the residents at the Stinson Street address being searched. Police cruisers were parked outside of a duplex home on the corner of Stinson and Wellington Streets again Thursday morning as police continued to search the property. Investigators said Wednesday they received fresh information leading them to this address. Foreign Affairs Minister Anita Anand says she's received information from her officials about what she says is the appalling abuse of Canadians who were detained in Israel. In a statement posted on X overnight, Anand confirms the Canadians who were on board a flotilla headed to the Gaza Strip when they were detained by Israel are now in Turkey. The 12 were deported there after being detained while trying to deliver humanitarian aid. Prime Minister Mark Carney has called Israel's treatment of flotilla members as abominable and unacceptable. El Nino is expected to lessen the number of tropical storms and hurricanes in the Atlantic this year. The Canadian Hurricane Center is predicting a slightly below average hurricane season because of the disruptive climate pattern. However, Environment Canada meteorologist Bob Robichaud stresses that Canadians should always prepare for damaging weather, noting one or two named storms typically impact the country each year. He cited Gustav in Cape Breton in 2002 as an example of a hurricane that made landfall during an El Nino year. In sports, the Montreal Canadiens made a statement last night to open the NHL's Eastern Conference Final, a 6-2 win fueled by a 4-1 first-period lead as the Habs snatched home ice advantage away from the Carolina Hurricanes to take a 1-0 edge in the best-of-seven series. Montreal swept the regular season series between the two teams 3-0. Your Light 92 forecast will see mainly sunny skies today with a high of 15 and a UV index of 8 or very high. Tonight, mainly cloudy, a chance of showers before the morning with a low of 12. Tomorrow, periods of rain, amount of 15 to 25 millimeters with a high of 14. Sunday, cloudy, a chance of showers and a high of 20 degrees. Right now, it is 7 degrees in Brantford, 6 degrees in Kitchener, and 7 degrees in Hamilton. I'm Rob Kerwain.

On a story that I started telling you yesterday here on Light 92. I'm at that point where I've got to go and renew my passport. 10 years is up already. So I had to go through the motions. I know that when you go to, say, Service Canada or the passport office, I know you should expect a wait. This is an office that's meant to serve 44 million people, and it's only open from 8:30 a.m. until 4 p.m., as if most of us work those hours, and that's not accurate. So I had talked about it yesterday, how long the wait was when I'd gone to various offices, and I tried to make an appointment. And the first appointment available wasn't until the 12th of July. I told all this on the radio yesterday. It was a good story. Then I went to the passport office, or the Service Canada office, sorry, which is just around the corner from the radio station, just a few minutes away. I was leaving work anyway, and I thought, I've got the photos, I've got the application. I'll slide in there and see if the wait there is any less. Well, it was less. It was about just under an hour. So I saved half an hour or so. That was good. But as I was sitting in the chair yesterday, I could overhear one of the agents telling another customer that the guy on the radio this morning was trashing Service Canada and he should have just made an appointment. And I thought, here we go. We've got a listener over there. Now, when I got called up to the counter, I wasn't being served by that particular person. I was being served by the person next to them. So I decided to write out a note. And what I wrote on the paper was, I wasn't trash talking Service Canada. I was just pointing out 90 minutes is a long wait. And I slid it across to her. Wouldn't you know, she came out from behind and we had a great conversation. I might have a new best friend. It started with her thinking on the radio I was trash talking Service Canada. Now I've got a new bestie. And as it turns out, that Service Canada listens every single day. So thank you to them for having it on Light 92. And thank you to you as well. 8 more weeks and I should have a passport. Great news.

0: singing a lot about his tongue in that one. It's weird. Rod Stewart, Rhythm of My Heart. This is Light 92, 619. I love the weekend, and I appreciate you listening very much. It's grad season right now. A lot of schools are saying au revoir to those students, saying get out of here and go to the next school or get out into the workforce. Well, a 12-year-old. I'll say it again. He's a 12-year-old from San Jose, California, is about to graduate from Evergreen Valley College as the valedictorian. His name is Fung Hu Deep. He earned an associate degree in math with a 4.0 GPA and valedictorian honors at 12 years old. He plans to study at UC Berkeley and then go to medical school. He wants to become an infectious disease physician. That's a weird thing for a 12-year-old to want to do. When I was 12 years old, I was still trying to beat levels on Super Mario Brothers. This kid's already got a degree. Apparently, he spends his free time playing video games and going to his Taekwondo classes. 12 years old. And not only is he a college grad, he's the valedictorian. Makes me wonder where I went wrong. Anyway, congratulations to him. I don't know how a 12-year-old celebrates grad, but I'm sure it's going to be lit.
1: Light. Traffic check.
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3: 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They have the Mississauga Road ramps and the Mavis ramps both closed trying to access the 401. And last check, dealing with a collision, 403 westbound, 6 north, 2 left lanes blocked, and overnight work causing delays on the west 401 past Guelph line, blocking 2 right lanes. Summer's coming in hot, so why not turn up the chill with Smirnoff Ice? Fresh new look, same OG flavor, 19 plus. 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I'm Dan Dealey with Light 92 Morning Traffic.
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That's Golden at 6:30, Light 92, Southern Ontario's favorites. Good morning, I'm Scott Fox. Friday, the 22nd of May, and we're just over an hour away from number ones. 22nd of May means that we are about 20 days away from possibly having the world's first trillionaire. Elon Musk has announced that SpaceX is going to join the stock market. They're going to do an initial public offering. That's going to happen on June the 12th. Now, right now, Elon Musk's net worth is about $839 billion. Think about that. $839 billion. After this initial public offering, it's expected he is going to be well into the trillions. I have no idea what you do with that much money, but man, would I love to find out. It turns out SpaceX actually lost money last year, $18.7 billion in revenue, a $2.6 billion loss. But they figure once SpaceX hits the stock market, and by the way, it's going to be under the ticker symbol SPCX, it's going to generate billions, which is probably going to, again, take Elon Musk into the trillionaire territory. That's where we're at now. There's people that are trillionaires. More than a country has is what he's going to have. June 12th, if you want to get in on that IPO and buy some SpaceX stock. Cranberries now. This is Linger, Light 92.

Sean Desmond, it's 6:38 at Light 92. I'm Scott Fox, and unfortunately, this affects me too. The Lakeshore West GO trains are not going to be running again this weekend. There's no train service between Union and Aldershot. There's going to be special GO buses that are going to run between Aldershot and the Bramalea GO station. They're also going to stop at West Harbor, Burlington, Oakville, Clarkson, and more. Metrolinx is adding more trains to the Kitchener line to accommodate for the volume. I'm not really sure what that's going to do, but the following stations are not going to have any GO transit service this weekend. Appleby, Bronte, Port Credit, Long Branch, Mimico, and Exhibition GO. For the Niagara run, there is regular Lakeshore West train service heading to Niagara, but it only operates between Aldershot and Niagara Falls. So keep that in mind if you've got plans this weekend. GO says, no, you don't. Oh, there is a little bit of good transit news, though. If you're going to any of the Bruno Mars shows this weekend at Rogers Stadium, they've announced that after the show, Subway's going to be free. And that's basically the only way to get in and out of Rogers Stadium is on the subway or the bus. So if you're going, hey, you just save $3.35. Congratulations. The train is free afterwards. And have a great time. I'm jealous. Bruno Mars is going to be great.

0: You know, there's some songs that just sound better in the sunshine, and that is one of them. Baby, I Love Your Way, Big Mountain at 6:47. Hey, this is Light 92. A bit of good news here, particularly if you're a Montreal Canadiens fan. We'll start off, though, with the gas prices, because that affects everybody. Gas is down 8 cents a liter this morning. 8 cents cheaper than yesterday. The average across the GTHA, $1.839. Here's the thing. Another 4 cent drop is expected tomorrow. So if you can hold off on getting gas until tomorrow, that's great news. You should be paying $1.799 as of tomorrow. That's great. Now, as for you Montreal Canadiens fans, I got a text message from Jason as soon as I started this morning. How about that Habs game? And they know I don't even like the Habs. So here we go. It's good news for you. For those who said Carolina in four, you are incorrect. The Habs came out flying last night and they pounded Carolina. 6-2 was the final score. Game two of that series is going to happen tomorrow night. I also want to mention a little baseball here because the Jays beat the Yankees last night. They're back home at Rogers Center tonight. They're kicking off a series against the Pittsburgh Pirates. Friday nights are City Connect nights at the Rogers Center, and it's usually a pretty good giveaway. This weekend is great if you're going to the Dome. Tonight, the first 15,000 fans get a Jose Bautista, Edwin Encarnacion Flex bobblehead. It's kind of interesting. It's two bobbleheads in one. They're sort of looking at each other and agreeing. If you're going to the game tomorrow, that is cricket day at the ballpark. The first 15,000 fans get a real nice looking Blue Jays cricket sweater vest. It's like a sweater with no sleeves. I don't know how else to describe it. I don't know what a cricket vest is. But golfers might also wear this as well. First 15,000 fans get one tomorrow if you're thinking about checking out a Jays game. It's 11 minutes before 7 o'clock. Rob is filling in for Stacy on the news again today. He is going to do everything you need to know heading into the weekend coming up at 7 o'clock. After 7, I've got your number ones.
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2: Well, the 401 East Collectors of Winston Churchill Police investigation continues with the Mississauga Road ramps and the Mavis ramps both closed trying to access the East 401. As a result, the alternates are a bit slow, like the South 410 and even the East QEW through Mississauga already busy. Now, we were told 403 westbound at 6 North, there's a crash blocking the left lane. Might be eastbound because we see zero delays on the westbound side. Of course, out of camera range, so we have that going for us. Summer's coming in hot, so why not turn up the chill with Smirnoff Ice? Fresh new look, same OG flavor. 19 plus, please enjoy responsibly. I'm Dan Dealey with Light 92 Morning Traffic.
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9:03. Welcome to the weekend. I know it was a short work and school week, but didn't it feel a little long? When's that warm weather coming? They teased us with that last weekend, didn't they? Well, it's not this weekend, I'll tell you that, although we might get to 20 degrees on Sunday. That's good news, but rain is in our future for tomorrow. Keep that in mind if you're going to the Bruno Mars concert or anything else happening across Southern Ontario this weekend. Aha! Take on me. This is Light 92. Number ones coming up, 7:40.

She's completely right. I am in love with her. It's Olivia Dean. 7:09 now. Good morning. I'm Scott Fox. Happy Friday. 4-day work and school week. This is the way to do it, right? Every time we have one of these, I ask, why don't we do this all the time? So much better. I hope you have a great weekend. And we've got some great stuff happening here on the weekend as well, including our Saturday night dance party, CD Sunday, and our new announcer, Tony Monaco. Sundays, right here on Light 92.

0: a text message. Let me know there is an accident right at the link going eastbound on the 403. Then there's a rollover in the ditch on the highway. That's the 6 ramp going west. Seems like a real mess out there. Today is one of the days where especially I am glad to not be Dan Dealey. But he is coming up in just a few minutes. He's going to do traffic. A little bit of food news for you on a Friday. And this one covers a whole wide variety of topics. First off, gardening season. Mine is, it's not where I thought it would be. It was a weird growing spring. They're now saying that people who grow their own produce at their own house on their property save about $36 weekly on their grocery bill. That equals savings of about $1,500 per year. So if you've thought, maybe I should start a garden. Now, for $1,500, that's not necessarily a bad idea. You're saving over $100 a month in produce. Another note here about food news. In honor of the World Cup, Domino's has announced they're going to do something a little bit different down in America. If a U.S. soccer team player receives a red card during the World Cup, Domino's is going to hand out more than 60,000 free medium two-topping pizzas. Overall, they say it's $1 million worth of pizza that they're going to give away if any U.S. soccer player gets a red card during the World Cup. Okay, that's another thing to watch out for. Here's the story, though, that I think is going to raise a few eyebrows. We all know about baked beans. Typically, you might buy a can of baked beans at the grocery store. There's many different kinds. Well, the folks at Bush's Beans have introduced a limited time run of what they call summer baked beans. Summer baked beans. How do those differ from winter, fall, and spring baked beans? Maybe that's what you're wondering. Scott, tell me. Okay, well, here's what it is. The summer baked beans, again, these are from Bush's, are going to come with flavor add-ons. There's going to be some baked beans that are apple pie flavored, rocket popsicle flavored, and dill pickle flavored. They might be on to something with that third one. Do you want apple pie baked beans or rocket popsicle baked beans? Even the dill pickle baked beans. That's going to be a difficult one for a lot of people to wrap their mind around. They'll be available again for a limited time only, and they hit grocery stores next week.
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3: A new problem on the 401 eastbound of the 407. Stalled vehicle blocking the center lane. And good news ahead, where East Collectors of Winston Churchill reopened after a lengthy police investigation. What's still shut down, though, East Express to Collector Transfer past Mississauga Road and the North Mississauga Road ran to the East. 401 is closed as we continue to fill up volume-wise on the Hamilton major routes, the 403 and the Skyway Bridge, Toronto bound. 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I'm Dan Dealey with Light 92 Morning Traffic.
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Mariah on Light 92. Hey, good morning. I'm Scott Fox. If you were waking up in the UK today, I think thank goodness you're here in Southern Ontario, best place in the world. If you were waking up in the UK, though, there would be a new driving law that you would have to contend with, and some drivers are not happy about it. New laws passed over in the UK mean drivers will face a heavy fine if they're caught injecting themselves with GLP-1 medications while driving. That's right. It became such a problem, apparently, that people were injecting themselves with the Ozempic and the Mounjaros and things like that, but it's now actually a law. One guess. How much do you think the fine is if you get pulled over for shooting up your GLP-1 drugs while you're driving? $1,343. Wow. Law enforcement officials say they're worried about the side effects, including drowsiness. Well, you're here, and I appreciate that. Number Ones is coming up in 6 minutes on Light.

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0: Hey there, friends. It is time for your daily history lesson. Welcome to Friday, May the 22nd. I'm going to try and cover off all kinds of information about the history of this day for you right here. We'll start off with the birthdays, like I always do. Happy birthday to tennis star Novak Djokovic, 39 years old today. WWE star Daniel Bryan is celebrating his 45th. Model Naomi Campbell is 56. Singer Morrissey is turning 67 today and celebrating his 60th birthday. One of my favorites, happy birthday, Johnny Gill.

0: It's too bad it's radio. I get to see the video versions while we're doing this. Happy birthday, Johnny Gill. It was today, May the 22nd, in the year 1892. The toothpaste tube was invented today. Before that, I have no idea how they got the toothpaste onto the brush, but the tube was invented today in 1892. It was today in 1992, Johnny Carson made his final Tonight Show appearance. Today in 1995, the show Blossom came to an end, and it was today in 2004, Michael Moore's Fahrenheit 9/11 won first prize at the Cannes Film Festival. Speaking of movies, a number of big ones came out on the 22nd of May, including Encino Man back in 92, in 96, Mission Impossible. In 1998, Fear and Loathing in Las Vegas was in theaters tonight. In 2009, certainly not the best one, Indiana Jones and the Kingdom of the Crystal Skull. And today in 2009, it was Night at the Museum, Battle of the Smithsonian. Now let's get to the number ones. I think the reason everybody's checked into this, let's start off with 1965. This is the anniversary of when this one went to number one. Yeah, the Beatles were number one on the 22nd of May with Ticket to Ride. Fast forward, 1984. This song was spending its second and final week at number one.
1: Hello. Is it me you're looking for?
0: Another classic.
1: I can see.
0: I could listen to the whole thing. Hello from Lionel Richie was number one today in 1984. Today in 1996, a monster number one.

Crossroads from Bone Thugs and Harmony spent 8 weeks at number one, and that started today in 1996. Go to 2013, another new number one.

Can't Hold Us from Macklemore, number one today in 2013. How about 2016? Another monster number one, 10 weeks on top.

Drake's One Dance was number one today in 2016. And there's always one song I play in full. And I'll be honest with you, when I run these by the staff here at the radio station, when I lay out the different options, sometimes it gets a little contentious. And I actually lost this one. But the winners are going to be pretty happy now that I'm playing it. 1997, Hypnotized by Notorious B.I.G. had been number one. Until these guys came along and dropped this monster hit, Umbop, Hanson, number ones.

0: Did I catch you singing? I hope I did. That's number one today in 1997. Hanson Umbop, happy number one anniversary to them.
1: Light traffic check.
0: What a disaster out there today for some reason. I'm not exactly sure why, but let's get the latest. Dan?
2: Well, we had some work on the 403 westbound at 6 North that MTO never really cleared, along with the crash westbound at 6 North blocking the left lane. And right now we are seeing delays on approach. Of course, it's out of our camera range. They're looking at some slowdowns on the Skyway Bridge, Toronto bound. And great news, the earlier problems on the 401 East Collectors, Winston Churchill, long gone. The Mississauga ramp and the Mavis ramp all reopened, trying to access the East 401. It's the all-weather drive made of Vanc at Uncommon Value at your local Subaru dealer, where spring weather doesn't stand a chance. I'm Dan Dealey with Light 92 Morning Traffic.
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1: Good morning. It's currently 6 degrees in Brantford, 4 in Kitchener, and 6 degrees in Hamilton. The dollar is trading for 72.51 cents U.S. Gas is holding at $1.83.9 cents per liter at most GTA stations. It's Friday, May the 22nd, and I'm Rob Kerwane. Waterloo Regional Police are looking to speak to a man after accusations that he was taking photos while inside the women's washroom at Conestoga Mall. Police say between 6 and 7 p.m. on Wednesday, the man was reportedly taking the pictures on his cell phone while women were inside the stalls. He left the area towards the Davenport Road and Old Abbey Road area after someone confronted him. He then drove away in a blue Subaru SUV. Police have since released a photo of a man they would like to speak with, as well as a picture of a blue SUV. Anyone with information is asked to reach out to police or Crime Stoppers. Researchers have confirmed that a tornado struck a community southeast of London after severe thunderstorms earlier this week. The Northern Tornadoes Project at Western University says a preliminary investigation using videos and radar data has provided the necessary evidence that a tornado touched down in Derwent on Tuesday. Project researchers said Wednesday in a social media post that a team will visit the area to determine the intensity and track of the tornado. The Northern Tornadoes Project says the damages caused by another storm east of London were caused by an EF1 downspurt with a wind gust of up to 145 kilometers an hour. Alberta Premier Danielle Smith is set to hold a news conference today about her referendum question on separation. She announced in a televised address on Thursday that Albertans would vote in an October 19th referendum on separation, but not a direct vote on whether the province should leave Canada. Separatist leaders are dismissing the referendum question as spineless and ineffective. In sports, the Toronto Blue Jays are back in action tonight, playing host to the Pittsburgh Pirates in the opener of a three-game series. Toronto wrapped up its four-game series against the Yankees in New York last night with a 2-0 win. Kevin Gausman gets the start for Toronto. Your Light 92 forecast, mainly sunny today, a high of 15, UV index 8 or very high, mainly cloudy tonight, chance of showers before the morning with a low of 12. Tomorrow, periods of rain with a high of 14, Sunday cloudy, chance of showers and a high of 20 degrees. Right now it's 6 degrees in Brantford, 4 in Kitchener, and 6 degrees in Hamilton. I'm Rob Kerwane. Hey!

0: guys.
1: Light 92, Southern Ontario's favorites. Congratulations to everybody who won Ed Sheeran. No, Bruno Mars tickets. That's what's happening this weekend. Bruno Mars at Rogers Stadium Saturday and Sunday. Congratulations to everybody who won tickets. Keep in mind, there is very, very limited transit options this weekend. Go is not going to be stopping at Downsview Station. If you are leaving that concert, though, the TTC is going to be free thanks to a new partnership between the City of Toronto and Live Nation. So that's good news. If you're not going, maybe you have a bit of the FOMO, the fear of missing out. Well, I'll tell you what, another big show coming this summer, Ed Sheeran at Rogers Center. And if you want to go to that show absolutely free, take a few minutes this weekend.

themselves with Ozempic while driving. Law enforcement is afraid of drowsy drivers. Got a great text here from John. Scott, I'm an old fart. I've been driving 64 years. I can't even imagine injecting myself and being able to concentrate on driving. Unbelievable. Yeah, John, it's pretty crazy. This is a needle while you're driving. Like, pull over. I was

0: favorites. That's Paul Janz at 819. Good morning. I'm Scott Fox. I got to tie up some loose ends here on a story that I started telling you yesterday. And keep in mind, I'm not all that experienced because I only renew my passport every 10 years. And I had to renew my passport the other day. And you may recall, yesterday, right around this time, I was talking about the long wait. I went to the office in Burlington. 90-minute wait, and they said that's actually a good day, and I thought, well, this is just not going to work. She suggested I make an appointment online. First available appointment, not until July the 12th, and I thought, well, this is just not working out for me. But after talking about it yesterday, a number of people made recommendations about other offices to go and visit. They told me the one in Woodstock, not that busy. The one in Simcoe, again, not that busy. I decided to take a chance, though, yesterday and go to an office right around the corner from the radio station. Didn't even know it was there until I Googled it, but there is a Service Canada right near the station. I walked in, and there was very few people in front of me. I sat down, and I was eavesdropping a little bit. I listened to one of the people at Service Canada explain to the customer in front of her, you know, they were trash talking us on the radio today. Turns out she's a listener. So I had to go up and introduce myself. And I want to thank the Service Canada office for listening to Light 92. We had a great exchange. And as it turns out, they are down a few staff right now. But the staff that are there are doing their best to make it work. So a nice encounter yesterday. And anybody who's got us on at work, we appreciate you very much. Thank you.
1: 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Traffic check.
0: 8 weeks or so and I'll have a new passport. That's great. It's not them that does it, though. I know, I gotta wait.
2: Stalled vehicle on the QEW eastbound pass. Walker's Line blocking the HOV and no access on the northbound Dixie ramp to the east QEW. All lanes are blocked. 401 eastbound at the 407. Stalled tractor trailer. Two right lanes blocked. And then further eastbound express past Dixie. Another stall with two right lanes blocked. Otherwise, just normal volume delays if you're heading toward the junction. East 403. Great shape right now out of the Tri-City Majors. 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

Light 92, Southern Ontario's favorites. Good morning, I'm Scott Fox. This next song is a tough one because it's perfect to read the weather over, but it certainly implies sunshine. Are we going to get any sunshine? Are we going to get any sunshine? Yes, we are. All right, good news. Mainly sunny today. High 13 degrees. Should be a little warmer, but we'll get there. It's going to rain tomorrow, 13 then, and then on Sunday, cloudy 19.

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Your favorite 90s. Nothing's fine, I'm torn. Your favorite newer songs. I've got them. Ooh, Southern Ontario's favorites. Light 92.

Fox. It's 8:34. If you see somebody walking around today with an extra big smile on their face, maybe a little extra swagger in their step, chances are that is a Montreal Canadiens fan. Man, they came out flying last night, didn't they? 6-2 win over the Hurricanes. They're up 1-0. So much for Canes in 4. Game 2 of that series, by the way, is tomorrow night. Jays are playing Pittsburgh this weekend at Rogers Center.

there's going to be a lot of eyes on race cars this weekend. Sunday is the Indy 500. NASCAR fans mourning after the death of Kyle Busch at just 41 years old. Sad news when that came down yesterday, but that's one of the things that people are talking about today. It's 8:41. Good morning. I'm Scott Fox. Happy Friday. These short work and school weeks are the best. Every time we have one of these, I ask myself, why don't we do this more often? It's going to be mainly sunny today, but windy, a high 13 degrees. Overnight tonight, we stay in the double digits. It's going to be 11 for an overnight low, then not much warmer tomorrow. 13 is the high again tomorrow. It's going to rain most of the day. Keep that in mind if you're doing anything outdoors, like going to the Bruno Mars concert. Sunday is going to be cloudy and 19. Then on Monday, we've got cloudy skies and a high 22. I also want to mention, and this is frustrating that it's happening again, the Lakeshore West GO line is going to be shut down this weekend. No train service between Aldershot and Union Station in Toronto. There are going to be special GO buses that are running between Aldershot and Bramalea GO Station. They're also adding a few trains to the Kitchener line for some reason. Metrolink says this is to accommodate track repairs and spring maintenance that needs to be done. So the following stations are not going to have GO service this weekend: Appleby, Bronte, Port Credit, Long Branch, Mimico, and Exhibition GO. Now, if Niagara is your destination this weekend, have a great time. It's wine country season. Regular Lakeshore West GO train service is going to continue to operate, but only between the Niagara Falls station and the Aldershot station. It's going to be a little harder to move around this weekend, if you know what I mean, but it's all right. If you're in the car, just keep an ear on Light 92. We've got some great stuff happening all weekend long. You can go ahead and turn it

0: 12, Genesis. It's 10 to 9. Conspiracy theory? You up for it? It's Friday. Why don't we go down the rabbit hole? Text message here from Shanna. She says, good morning, Scott. Happy Friday. Some food for thought. Is Metrolink shutting down the Lakeshore West line for track repairs or to save money on diesel fuel that the trains use since the price of fuel has skyrocketed? There's been a lot of train shuts down. Trains shut down. Makes you go, Enjoy the rest of your day. Have an amazing weekend. Love listening to you, Shanna. Shanna, I appreciate that. Thank you. I don't know if this is to save money on fuel, but I also don't know how diesel drivers are doing it. If you've got a vehicle that takes diesel, I mean, I think the price for regular unleaded is crazy. Diesel is on another planet right now. There is a bit of good news there, though. Gas prices dropped about 8 cents at midnight. The average in the GTHA today is $1.839. Another 4 cent drop is expected tomorrow. So hold off on getting gas today if you can. It should be about $1.799 tomorrow, which is definitely better than we are, but a lot worse than we were a few months ago. Know what I mean? Just shop for it when it's cheap. That's the best bet. 9 minutes before 9 o'clock. Let's find out how that drive is going. All the gas using.
1: 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Traffic check.
0: It's frustrating when you're not moving, but you're still using gas. What's up, Dan?
2: So the stalled tractor trailer finally cleared. 401 eastbound near the 407 was blocking two left lanes, but up ahead, East Express past Dixie, this stalled tractor trailer is blocking three right lanes. As we continue the slow go, if you are heading toward Toronto on the 401, if you're on the link, minor off and on delays westbound as you pass Mud, the 403, decent shape. Skyway Bridge, things have cleared up pretty good, and rest of the majors right now, pretty decent shape. It's the all-weather drive main event. 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I'm Dan Dealey with Light 92 Morning Traffic.
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Light 92, Southern Ontario's favorites. That's Walk Off the Earth. I'll be there. It's 8:57. Thank you for listening this morning. I really appreciate your time. I hope you have a great day today. I'll be back here with you Monday from 5:30 till 9. If you get some time over the weekend, go to light92.ca. Just take a look through the site. When you see Ed Sheeran's album cover, click on it. Take 2 minutes to fill out the form. You could win Ed Sheeran tickets with a limo from Epic Limo to and from the show when he plays Rogers Center later this summer. That's happening all weekend on our website, light92.ca. Dave Creelman will be here for the drive home this afternoon. Anna Almeida in after 10. The Workday warm-up is next. Happy Friday. Keep it here on Light 92.

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Santana and Chad Kroeger there with Why Don't You and I on Light at Santa. Happy Friday. We made it to the weekend. Although for some, it was a short week. I always find short weeks end up feeling like a long week, but we are here. And can I say, how about those Habs? What a game last night, showing them we are here to play and win that Stanley Cup. More details coming up, of course, and also enjoy the sunshine today because for many of us, hopefully the last time we see the sun for a little bit. This weekend, we're seeing some showers for most of us. And also, the temperature is still below seasonal, but at least we're into the double digits.

favorite 80s. Wasting boys and wasting girls. Your favorite 90s. And I don't want this thing. 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Southern Ontario's favorites, Light 92.

Over there with Sori on the Light 92. Happy Friday. It's Anna Almeida. Mainly sunny today. A little windy. High of 15. Tonight, mainly cloudy. Low of 11. Tomorrow, cloudy. Rain. Expect 10 to 20 millimeters of rain. It's also going to be a little windy. High of 13 with the temperature falling to 10 in the afternoon. And then on Sunday, more potential showers in our forecast and some cloudy skies. High of 19. And if you waited until this morning to get gas, good for you. It did drop the 8 cents that they were predicting. The average today is $1.839. I will say when I was driving in from Cambridge that I did see on Franklin and Sheldon, I drive past that every day, they were at $1.67. So if you're in that area, that's where you should fuel up. Also, another 4 cent drop is expected for tomorrow. So just keep that in mind if you're still trying to hold off and get the best deal for your buck. So yeah, and I gotta say, if you're feeling lucky too, $10 million. That is the Lotto Max jackpot for tonight.

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One Light. It's Anna Almeida. Happy weekend to you. Did you catch the Habs game last night? If you did, then maybe you were in a bit of a panic when Carolina scored pretty soon into the first period. But then, obviously, the Canadians came back, showed them that we were here to play, and we beat Carolina 6-2 in Game 1 of the Eastern Conference Final. Game 2 is tomorrow night in Carolina. Also, more hockey action happening this week, and the Memorial Cup kicks off, and the Rockets will be the ones who are hosting the tournament in Kelowna.

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1: One Republic counting stars on Light at San Almeida, and the final episode of The Late Show did air last night with Stephen Colbert. He did casually criticize CBS. He sprinkled it in there, who canceled the show. We know that this was coming since last July, which doesn't make it any easier. Anyways, he thanked his fans and his team during a very heartfelt farewell message. There was a lot of celebrity cameos, a lot of people on social media, some of his celebrity friends also sharing their support, which was really nice for Stephen. And CBS, they did say that the Late Show set is actually going to be donated to the Chicago Museum of Broadcast Communications. And museum officials there say that the set will help visitors learn how the show was made. But will they tell you why the show was canceled?

right. It's Anna. Hey, thanks so much for letting me be a part of your day. I love it so much. And I really hope your morning is off to a good start. I hope you had a good night's sleep. If you didn't, you might be interested in hearing about sleep divorce. I know, what a weird segue, but sleep divorce is actually becoming a real trend in relationships. And more people are sharing their experiences online just to normalize it. So basically, more couples are actually choosing separate bedrooms for better sleep and less stress. So if a partner is snoring, or they have different sleep schedules, or they're just restless during the night, it's pushing couples to go to different bedrooms and making them their own. Some who actually are opening up about their sleep divorce, they say that their relationship has actually gotten better because of it, because they're more well-rested at the end of the night. So yeah, sleep divorce, it's becoming a real thing when it comes to relationship trends.

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Alicia Moffitt, Lay Your Light on Light 92. It's Ann Almeida. And if you are looking for a summer job and are between the ages of 14 and 18 years old, listen to this. The CNE is now hiring seasonal workers for summer 2026. Available jobs include ticket sellers, game attendants, traffic controllers, entertainment runners, and costume characters. And you must be able to work all 18 days of the fair, which runs August 21st to September 7th. So yes, the CNE is now hiring. So if you're looking for a job, get your application in there.

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Smith. I don't want to miss a thing on Light. Hey, it's Anna. It is Friday, May 22nd, and Spotify, they're looking to help fans of favorite musicians get a hold of tickets, all right? So basically, they're launching Reserved. So it's a feature that lets artists hold concert tickets for their most loyal fans based on streams, shares, and other platform activity. So if you're a super fan and you play all the songs, you might have the opportunity to get onto this list by your favorite artist. So then that way, you get access to tickets before anybody else does. So the rollout is expected to happen later this summer. So there's still some time if you want to become a super fan. And if you are a super fan of Bruno Mars, well, he is performing his first of 5 shows, sold out shows in Toronto tomorrow night. And here he is with I Just Might on Light.

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Whitney by Rev on Light 92 with Dan Almeida. Happy Friday. Some sad news to share with you. If you are a fan of the TV show Emily in Paris, well, it is coming to an end after season 6. I know, I'm so sad, but it makes sense. So they are currently in production in Greece, and Lily Collins actually posted the news on social media saying, "I can't wait for all the magic ahead and to celebrate our final season with you in the most chic way yet." It makes sense. I mean, she's no longer Emily in Paris. She's just a globetrotter right now. And I'm really just going to miss the fashion too. It was just so chic. So yeah, I can't wait for that. Also, if you are looking for a movie to watch this weekend, Star Wars The Mandalorian Grogu is in theaters now.

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Keisha Turner, Don't Call Me Baby on Light 92. Happy Friday, it's Anna Almeida, and it is that time of the day. It is lunchtime trivia on your Friday, and the question is so much fun. All right, the question today is, one in three people say that they've hidden this from their partner. What do you think it is? Again, the question is this. One in three people say that they've hidden this from their partner. What do you think it is? All right, call me, text me, 519-759-4212. You can also go to our Facebook page, all right, and you can submit the answer there, which is so much fun. Again, The question is this. One in three people say that they've hidden this from their partner. If you think you know, let me know. All right. 519-759-4212 is the number to text and call. 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

0: on Light 92. It's Ann Almeida. Happy Friday. It is lunchtime trivia, and we are having a blast. I love your answers, because some I just never would have even thought of, and they're fantastic. So today's question is this. 1 in 3 people say that they've hidden this from their partner, okay? If you think you know what it is, again, 1 in 3 people say that they've hidden this from their partner. What do you think it is? You can call, you can text, and that number is 519-759-4212. You can also post your answer on our Facebook page, and you can go to light92.ca and you can submit your answers there as well, which is so much fun to get. So some of the answers that are coming in include smokes. That's what Troy believes that people have hidden from their partner. Seema says things you buy spending may have secret bank account. Bev, the correct amount of a purchase. Janice, secret affairs. Diane from Niagara Falls, big purchase. Michael Mandula, their old love letters. Elise Burns, she says clothes they bought. Arlene, weight. And Roy says their spending habits. All fantastic answers and not what I'm looking for when it comes to this question, but keep them coming. Hi, Light, what do you think the answer is?
1: I think it's to do with money or something they've bought.
0: No. Ooh, that is good, though. That's not it. But thank you, hon.
1: How about hidden bank accounts?
0: Ooh, also not it. Sneaky, sneaky, though.
1: Okay, Anna.
0: Thank you, hon.
1: Thank you.
0: Hi, Light, what do you think the answer is?
2: I think it's buying a clothing item and hiding it.
0: The lady before you literally just said the same thing. It's epic.
2: Oh, did she?
0: Yeah.
2: Oh,
0: not it, yeah. But I have totally done that in my past relationships.
2: Oh, me too. All right, then.
0: Thanks, hon.
2: Have a good one. I think it's buying a clothing item and hiding it.
0: The lady before you literally just said the same thing. It's epic.
2: Oh, did she?
0: Yeah.
2: Oh,
0: not it,
2: yeah.
0: But I have totally done that in my past relationships.
2: Oh, me too. All right, then.
0: Thanks, hon.
2: Have a good one.
0: All right. So how much fun are those guesses, right? Okay. So we know it's not that. So if you have an idea, 1 in 3 people say that they have hidden this from their partner. If you have an idea as to what that could be, give me a call. You can text me to 519-759-4212. You can go to our Facebook page. You can post your answer on there. And you can also submit it through light92.ca. Can't wait to hear from you. Put your name in there, too.

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0: Mackenzie Porter these days on Light 92. It's Anna. Happy Friday to you. We're seeing a little bit of a cloud mix, but still, it's a high of 15. We're almost there at 14 right now. And it is lunchtime trivia. If you're playing, thank you so much. It's so much fun to hear from you. And the question today is this. 1 in 3 people say that they've hidden this from their partner. What do you think it is? You can text. You can call me, of course. 519-759-4212. You can post your answer up on Facebook. You can submit it through light92.ca. And oh, when you text, make sure you put your name so I know who I'm chatting with as well. So some of those answers coming through. Don T says they've hidden a bath towel or clothes. Sheila Waterford from Waterford said they have not disclosed that they have other credit cards or bank accounts or debt. Lenny got a speeding ticket or got into an accident or damaged the vehicle. Tracy talking to an ex or flirting online. Ooh. And Elizabeth McGee says the price of a new item of clothing or a pair of shoes. So those are all great answers. Not it though, but keep them coming. Highlight. What do you think the answer is?
1: Good afternoon. Maybe I think it might be lending money to a family member or a friend without telling your spouse. Been there and done that.
0: Oh, you have a big heart. I wish that were the answer. It's not it, though.
1: All right. Thank you, my dear.
0: Bye, hon.
1: Bye-bye.
0: Highlight, what do you think the answer is?
2: Hey, Anna, I'm blushing as I say this, but is the answer the number of sexual partners they've had?
0: Oh, it's not it, though, but that is such a good one. I never would have thought of that, but yeah, nobody really needs to know.
2: I really am blushing as I said that. I was like, oh, my God. But it sounded totally appropriate for the question.
0: I love the way you think, and I'm sure a lot of people are thinking it, but also, like, you are nervous to actually say it, so good for you. You did this for the team, okay?
2: Okay. Bye.
0: All right.
2: Have a great weekend.
0: You too. Bye, hon. Highlight, what do you think the answer is?
3: Hi, Anna. How are you doing today?
0: I'm good. How are you, hon?
3: Good. Excellent. Thank you. So it's George from Ferguson. I think it's that 1 in 3 people keep a picture of an old flame.
0: Oh, my gosh. Don't tell me that's you.
3: No, not at all.
0: Good answer. Not the answer I'm looking for, though. And, yeah, if I found one, if my boyfriend held one, I don't know what I would do.
3: There you go. Yeah, I'd come to your trial, put it that way.
0: In my support, right?
3: Like, of course.
0: Yes, yes. I love this. All right. Thank you so much for playing.
3: Have a good one.
0: Bye.
3: Bye now.
0: Highlight, what do you think the answer is?
4: Cheating.
0: Not it. Someone said the same thing, but close to that anyways, but not it. Thank you, hon.
4: Bye.
0: All right. So keep those great answers coming, please. The answer is soon enough will be revealed, but right now the question is 1 in 3 people say that they've hidden this from their partner. What do you think it is? You can text, you can call, you can post on Facebook. And when you do text, make sure you put your name in there so we can chat.

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Your favorite newer songs. 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
1: All right, Ed Sheeran there, Shape of You on Light 92. It's Anna Almeida. Oh my gosh, this is so much fun. So many great answers coming in for today's trivia question. The question is, 1 in 3 people say that they've hidden this from their partner. What do you think it is? Tracy said how often they watch or are on social media. Marina, something that they don't like about their partner, their habits, personality quirks, and they don't want to tell them because they don't want to upset them. That's such a great answer. Jolene says a gift for their partner. Stuart and Cindy and Don Campbell, they said secret bank account. A lot of people are saying that one too. Steve, a purchase that they bought, something for themselves, but they didn't tell their partner. And Jen from Brantford said debt, and a lot of people said debt. Dragon said drugs and alcohol. Great answers. These are all fantastic. Not it for this particular question, though. Highlight, what do you think the answer is?
2: Is it possibly that a friend is cheating on their spouse? And you know that they're cheating, but you don't tell your spouse about it. You know what I mean?
1: Well, that is just girl code, right?
2: Yeah. Wow.
1: But if he were cheating, the guy on My Best Friend, you best believe everybody would know.
2: Yeah.
1: Oh, my gosh. Okay, I love your answer. It's not it, though, but keep trying, okay?
2: Thanks. Bye.
1: Okay, bye. Highlight, what do you think the answer is?
3: Is it flirting when you go out?
1: Not it, but keep trying, okay?
3: Okay, thanks, Anna.
1: No problem. Highlight, what do you think the answer is?
4: I just caught the end of it, so I'm going to say their financial situation, like using their credit cards and stuff like that.
1: No, that is a great answer, and that would be quite the thing to hold from someone. So, but keep trying, okay? Keep trying.
4: All right, thank you. Bye now.
1: Bye. Highlight, what do you think the answer is?
5: Could it be maybe kiss a stranger?
1: Ooh, like you're away somewhere, things happen?
5: Yeah, just like, you know, even New Year's Eve, like, you know, just turn around and kiss somebody. But
1: I get what you're trying to say. Not it, though. Good guess. Keep trying.
5: Okay, then. Thanks a lot.
1: Bye, hon. Highlight, what do you think the answer is?
6: A habit they have.
1: Not it, but that's a good one. Yeah, because sometimes we have things we could be embarrassed about. But, yeah, no.
6: Yeah.
1: But that's a good answer. Thank you, hon.
6: Bye.

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0: I see you. Tyler Shaw there on Light 92. It is lunchtime trivia, and we had so many great answers coming through. So the question today was this. 1 in 3 people say that they have hidden this particular thing from their partner. What do you think it is? Hi, Light. What do you think the answer is?
1: I'm going to say their PIN number to their bank cards or their passwords for their electronics.
0: Oh, that's such a good one, but not it.
1: Thanks, Anna.
0: Bye, hon. Hi, Light. What do you think the answer is?
2: I have two answers. Is that okay?
0: Yeah, of course.
2: They have secrets or they have fantasies.
0: Those are great. Not it, though. Keep trying.
2: Okay, thank you.
0: Bye, hon. Hi, Light. What do you think the answer is?
3: Their health.
0: No, not it. Good guess, though.
3: Okay.
0: Bye. Hi, Light. What do you think the answer is?
4: Orgasm.
0: Yes, girl. How many times so many of us have had to fake that to make somebody feel better? Girl, legit, we deserve an honorary badge for that. Not it, but thank you for speaking for all of us.
4: Thank you.
0: Bye, hon. My gosh, great answers today. I'm just dying. So, so good. Okay, so the answer for today's question is this. 1 in 3 people say that they've hidden snacks from their partners. Of course they have, right? You hid them sometimes so good you forgot where you put them. That's happened to me. So big congratulations to Deborah, Nancy, Lorraine, AJ from Cambridge, Tony, Matthew, Dave G, Tim, Troy Donaldson, and Andrea. You all got today's answer correct, and you get bragging rights for the rest of the day.
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It's Dynamite on Light. It's Anna. And have you heard of the saying, can anxiety? It is something that's gaining a lot of traction. And this is why, according to news.com, they say a global aluminum shortage is hitting soft drink makers. So shelves are starting to thin out because of the shortage. And the shortage is due to the U.S.-Iran war. So now people who can't find their favorite pop on shelves, they say they're experiencing can anxiety. Woo!

rocking the funky bunch. Good vibrations. On light. Hey, it's Anna. Happy Friday. Well, if you've ever used Tinder, you know it sort of has a reputation of being the hookup app, right? Well, now Tinder is looking to push past that image. So they're looking to host more live events, including pickleball meetups, okay? The CEO for Tinder, his name is Spencer Raskoff, and he says the app is looking to move beyond the hookup image it is so associated with. So live events is the way to go. And they're hoping that that will change the brand and more people will enjoy using it, not just for hookups, but to find real love matches.

0: over to me.
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Options on Light 92. Hey, it's Anna. Happy Friday. And it is going to be a busy weekend ahead, especially if you're heading to Toronto. All right. It's going to be the Blue Jays playing. Then we have Open Doors Toronto. So you'll be able to see places in buildings like the CN Tower that they never allow people to go and check out. So that's pretty cool. And with that being said, the Lakeshore West GO train won't be running again this weekend. All right. So no train service between Union and Aldershot. Special GO buses will run in between those areas. And Metrolinx is actually adding extra trains to the Kitchener line to accommodate the volume, because of course many are also headed to Toronto tomorrow for the first of five shows. It's Bruno Mars who's performing at Rogers Stadium. The nice thing is the city has announced that TTC service leaving Rogers Stadium is free again this year, and it's all thanks to sponsorship agreement with Live Nation. So there's something to look forward to. Little

your favorites growing up. Your favorite new favorites. And everything in between. And then I saw her face. Southern Ontario's favorites, Light 92.

Love You, Always Forever on Light. It's Ann Almeida. Happy Friday. When I say Zach Morris, Kelly Kapowski, AC Slater, what comes to mind? Saved by the Bell, right? Of course. Well, General Mills is actually releasing Saved by the Bell themed cereal boxes featuring our favorite characters from the show. The collaboration celebrates Box Tops for Education, which has actually helped raise nearly $1 billion for schools over the last 30 years, which is pretty incredible. So the box designs will include things like the Bayside Tiger stickers and references, of course, to where they would hang out, which was at the Max. So yeah, I'm not sure if they'll be in stores, but maybe you can get them online. So yes, Saved by the Bell themed cereal box is coming with Zach Morris and Kelly Kapowski right on the box.

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Alessia Cara's Cars to your beautiful on Light 92. It's Anna. Happy Friday. Mainly sunny today, a little windy, high of 15. Mainly cloudy tonight, dropping down to a low of 11. And then tomorrow on your Saturday, cloudy, rain around 10 to 20 millimeters. Windy too, high of 13. Temperature will drop to 10 in the afternoon. And then on Sunday, cloudy, chance of showers. However, the high will be 19. So we'll take the high even with those showers. I do have a $100 Lotto Max voucher up for grabs. And the Lotto Max tonight is at $10 million. So if you'd like this Lotto Max voucher, when you hear the OLG sound effect, that's when you call in. Be caller 9-519-759-4212. And this could be yours. Good luck.

Carly Rae Jepsen, Call Me Maybe on Light It's Anna. Happy Friday. Thanks so much for having me on. I really appreciate it, and I hope the day's treating you well. So, pretty cool news about Caitlin Clark, the WNBA superstar, of course. She has actually surpassed LeBron James in basketball jersey sales, this according to Fanatics list. So, that's amazing. She now ranks second only to NBA superstar Steph Curry. So, that's a pretty cool thing to say. And keeping with women's basketball, the Toronto Tempo's next home game is actually tomorrow, and they are playing Portland. So let's go, Lakers.

Taylor Swift, The Fate of Ophelia on Light. It's Anna. Well, Prince William, sometimes he can be like the rest of us because he hopes that he can score an invite to Travis and Taylor's upcoming wedding. And he admitted that during an interview today, actually. He talked about how his kids are also big Swiftie fans, especially daughter Princess Charlotte. And this after they attended Taylor's, what he said, amazing Eras Tour back in 2024. So since then, big Swiftie fans, and now he's hoping to score an invite to their wedding. And why not? Why wouldn't you have somebody royal at your wedding? Unless you think it might take away from you. We'll see what happens there, if you'll get that invite or not. And he also opened up about, of course, his wife, Princess Catherine. And he said that during her cancer journey, he's just so proud of everything and so proud of her. She's an amazing mom, he says, an amazing wife, and literally our family couldn't cope without her. So she's been absolutely stunning and brilliant. So yeah, so sweet. They don't usually open up to that extent. So it was really nice to hear.

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0: Hi, what's your name?
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0: Oh, what a beautiful name, Vivian.
1: Am I caller 10 or 9?
0: You're caller 9. You could be caller 10, but I think you want to be caller 9, right?
1: I want to be caller 9.
0: Well, you are caller 9 today, and you just picked up a $100 Lotto Max voucher, and it's at $10 million tonight.
1: Well, thank you very much.
0: What would you do if you won the money?
1: Well, if I won a bunch of money, I would help rescue animals.
0: Oh, you have such a big heart, and I hope this happens for you.
1: I do, too. I really do, because it just breaks my heart when I see something.
0: For sure.
1: Thank you, and have a nice weekend.
0: You, too. Thank you. Bye, hon.
1: Bye.

0: We could just go up there and hang out.
1: Like open the fridge and stuff, and there would be food laid out for us with little pre-wrapped sausages and things.
0: Mm.
1: They have pre-wrapped sausages, but they don't have pre-wrapped bacon.
0: Well, can you blame them?
1: Yeah.

0: we would eat Kraft dinner.
1: Of course we would. We just eat more.
0: And buy really expensive ketchups with it.
1: That's right. All the fanciest Dijon ketchup.

Ed Sheeran, Shivers on Light. It's Anna. And does your partner still give you shivers? Like, you know, those nice butterflies. And I know butterflies fade after you've been together for a while, but are you happy? The reason I ask, a new study was done, and it revealed that 33% of adults believe that they have settled for their current romantic partner. Yeah, they're just like, that's fine. Yeah, I've settled. Not a big deal. And they broke it down between men and women, and 35% of women feel that they've settled for the person in their life or their partner, compared to the 31% of men who admitted that they've settled for their partner. I don't know what to make of this.

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Sean, Hips Don't Lie on Light 92. It's Anna. Happy Friday. Don't forget, if you need to fuel up, although it did drop 8 cents overnight, and we're sitting now around $1.83, it is expected gas to drop again another 4 cents by tomorrow. So give or take, you never know. It could stay what it is, but they're saying they're projecting it to drop another 4 cents. So if you are looking to fuel up, that would be the time to do it. And it's going to be a very busy weekend. If you're heading into Toronto, you got the Blue Jays game tonight. You also have Open Doors Toronto, so you'll get to see some really cool spaces that typically usually aren't open to the public. Then you have the first of 5 shows at Rogers Stadium with Bruno Mars. The list goes on. Also, tomorrow night is game 2 of Montreal taking on Carolina in the Eastern Conference Finals. So, yeah, lots going on, but it's going to be a great time.

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Your favorite Things Are Good songs. Your favorite It's Over songs. Southern Ontario's favorites, Light 92.

Bruno Mars locked out of heaven on Light. He'll be starting his first of five nights in Toronto Rogers Stadium tomorrow night and selling out all of them. Just incredible. Dave Grillman here. It's Friday afternoon. Loving that. And here we go into a May weekend.

Backstreet Boys, I Want It That Way. Dave Grohl here the other day, we were talking about the fact that a lot of us argue about how to do the dishes, whether it's load the dishwasher or just do the dishes in the sink or not leave dishes in the sink. I was saying, we've pretty much got to figure it out at our house. But then the other night, I realized it's 11:30 and I walked by the kitchen and thought, oh, I guess I'm doing the dishes tonight. So I guess that's how we cope with ours. I thought it was pretty funny. One way or the other, it gets done.

0: Light traffic check.
1: So the stalled tractor trailer finally cleared. 401 eastbound near the 407 was blocking two left lanes, but up ahead, East Express past Dixie, this stalled tractor trailer is blocking three right lanes. As we continue the slow go, if you are heading toward Toronto on the 401, if you're on the link, minor off and on delays westbound as you pass Mud, the 403, decent shape. Skyway Bridge, things have cleared up pretty good, and rest of the majors right now, pretty decent shape. It's the all-weather drive main event. 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I'm Dan Dealey with Light 92 Morning Traffic.
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10: Coming up on Saturday, May 23rd, KW Oktoberfest presents the Waterloo Region Women's Expo. 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
1: 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Give us your name, your birthday. We'll give you a shout out. And once a week on Friday, somebody who had a birthday that week wins a $100 gift card. That winner's name is coming right up. Happy birthday, Emma Zaffino of Waterloo, celebrating today. Bonnie Tilton would like to wish her husband, Wayne, a happy birthday in Hamilton today. Kelly Lennox, celebrating her 22nd. Hey, happy birthday. And Jamila Felix is celebrating today as well. Elaine Bain in Niagara Falls, celebrating your birthday today. Happy birthday. And old friend of the show, Cindy Campbell of London, celebrating today. Happy birthday to you. Tyler Rockcliffe would like to wish his wife, Kelly, a very happy birthday. And Puss Lynch, yes, happy birthday once again. Now, if you are celebrating today, you celebrate it with some very famous and notable people. First off, tennis great Novak Djokovic is 39 today, and here are some of his biggest hits. You also celebrate your birthday with actress Jennifer Goodwin, 48. You know her from, or at least I remember her best from, Once Upon a Time. She was Snow White, director, actor, of course. Naomi Campbell, model, actor, 56 today, and singer Morrissey, you know him from The Smiths and his solo career, is 67. And if you've ever heard any Elton John song, you know that the words were written by Bernie Taupin, 76 today. Lasting writing partnerships, music history. Yes, every word. Elton puts the music, Bernie puts the words, and off they go. Happy birthday to you. Now, congratulations to this week's winner. Lisa Rolton from Ingersoll has just won a $100 gift card courtesy of Lens Mill Stores just for having a birthday. 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

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Good afternoon, Dave Creelman here, and happy birthday once again to our birthday club members. 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Clouds today and increasing clouds and a chance for a shower before morning and a low of 12 tonight. Tomorrow looks like rain throughout the day and a high of 14. We have 15 right now. Planning on going to see the Jays or doing anything downtown tomorrow. The Lakeshore West GO train line is not running. They're doing maintenance, repairs, and fixing up or something or other. You have to take their shuttle buses instead or find another way to get into town. That's Saturday and Sunday tonight. If you're going to the Jays game and back, it should be good. They might have some adjustments in time, but that is for tomorrow and Sunday. This weekend crept up on me this week. I don't know what happened. It's like, wow, today's Friday? I don't know. It took me so long to figure that out. Hello, Langley in Choosing, Texas. Good afternoon from Light 92.

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1: Early morning, I got Mona Lisa by my side. What's the story behind that devious smile?

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1: Good afternoon. Big problems. If you're heading in through the Milton area, problems on the west 401 at James Snow Parkway. A crash blocks the HOV in left lane, and then troubles on the west 401 at Highway 25. A stalled vehicle in the right lane. Summer's coming in hot, so why not turn up the chill with Smirnoff Ice? Fresh new look, same OG flavor. 19 plus, please enjoy responsibly. I'm Jennifer Young. That's a look at Light 92 area traffic.
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Eddie Vedder, Heart Sun, Light 92, Dave Grillman here. 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I'll have five questions for you. You answer all five, you win a pair of tickets to see Josh Groban and Jennifer Hudson. If you don't get the first one right or the second one right, we move on to the next person and the next person. Basically, whoever gets the fifth answer, question right, wins the whole thing. Details at light92.ca. We'll play just around or just after 5, the Quitting Time Quiz coming up once again right here on Light 92.

Well, it certainly is. Michael Bublé on Light. Dave Creelman here. Well, here is hoping that you are not about to head into a Friday afternoon meeting. Nothing worse than someone calling a meeting on Friday afternoon. And if you just called that meeting, no offense, but come on. And if you happen to be going into a meeting or any meeting coming up, do you take the time to doodle? I remember I haven't been in a sit-in long meeting for a long time, but I used to doodle all the time. And they say doodling has been shown to offer several cognitive benefits, including improved memory, stress relief, enhanced concentration, and a boost in creativity. Yeah, I always doodled every time I was in a meeting. Now, you got to be careful you're not doodling, a picture of your boss's face or whoever's running the meeting. That's a whole other thing.

Sabrina Carpenter, Espresso, Dave Creelman here. Well, summer's coming up and summer vacation and holidays. Maybe you're going out and about with family, going to festivals and summer events. And, you know, if you got young ones, you always got to worry about losing them in a crowd, right? Make sure you hang on to mommy's hand and this and that. Or you can tie a balloon to them, a helium balloon. You can see where they're walking through the crowd. That's one trick I saw years ago. But it's always a worry, especially when you have little ones around. Here's an idea from a mom blogger. She said, you and your family should wear the exact same color, bright colors. So you're all dressed the same. So that in a crowd, you can turn and see that bright blue shirt. And, you know, there they are. And just in case you get separated for a second in a crowd, I think it's a great idea. Although you have to be careful because it's a slippery slope between, you know, you and your special someone having matching tracksuits and going out for your nightly walks.

0: 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Traffic check.
1: Troubles have cleared on the westbound 401 in Milton, but it's pretty solid from the 407 all the way through towards Highway 25. And then eastbound traffic is busy from 6 North all the way in towards Milton. Not aware of any trouble spots along Highway 5, 6 at Clappasins. It is busy, though, merging with 403 traffic, which is filled in both directions between the Link and the QEW. Niagara bound on the QEW at Fruitland Road. Watch out for MTO crews. They're now setting up construction in the left lane. Summer's coming in hot, so why not turn up the chill with Smirnoff Ice? Fresh new look, same OG flavor, 19 plus. Please enjoy responsibly. I'm Jennifer Young. That's a look at Light 92 area traffic.
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0: 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Dave Krillman has got five questions and a prize up for grabs on question five, weekdays at 5. 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

Like 92, The Weeknd, Save Your Tears, Dave Grillman here. Time for pet peeve time. I know a lot of people have texted me. We talked about this in the past, and I wanted to get your input here on words that are mispronounced or that you may have mispronounced and then corrected or that you hear other people do all the time. You can reach out by text 519-759-4212. What are your biggest ones? I mean, the ones that come to mind are Worcestershire, Worcestershire, people call it, Worcestershire sauce, or acai berries, people say acai berries, or, this one gets me too, the gyros, gyros, no, it's a gyro, Greek style. Yes, of course, it's ferrosto paracolo, right? Hey, Johnny Greco's, sure, get some today. Gyros, oh, so good. Charcuterie, apparently this is a picky one, it's charcuterie. Okay, the emphasis on the last syllable. And Wednesday, that's a big one, and sometimes you try and be proper and say Wednesday. Well, it's just not. It's Wednesday. Or salmon. I'm not even going to go there because that just gets me. Colonel? Yeah, there's a whole bunch. What are yours? 519-759-4212. What really gets you?

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Garcia, Cheap Thrills on Light. Dave Frillman here. We're getting near the end of the school year for the junior and senior kids. And it's getting to be that time. I'll be studying for exams soon and culminating and all that kind of stuff. And I saw this. This is kind of cute. It's kids share ideas about science. And I'll tell you right now, some of these answers are better than anything I could have come up with in science in grade 6 or 10 or whatever. I love this. You can listen to thunder after lightning and tell how close you came to getting hit. And if you don't hear it, you got hit. So never mind. When people run around and round in circles, they say they're crazy. When planets do it, we say they're orbiting. Well, that's interesting, too. And most books now say our sun is a star, but it still knows how to change back into a sun in the daytime. I love it. These make more sense than my science class. A vibration is a motion that cannot make up its mind which way it wants to go. I love it. Kids say the darndest things, and you know what? They're not wrong.

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1: Niagara Bound on the QEW. It is slow going from the junction towards Fruitland Road. Emergency road work going on. Left lane is closed off. Toronto Bound QEW volume delays approaching 50 Road towards North Shore. Busy both directions on the 403 in Hamilton. Not too bad towards Brantford. At Queenston Road was closed both ways. Centennial Parkway to Nash Road. That was due to a crash. 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I'm Jennifer Young. That's a look at Light 92 area traffic.
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All right, coming right up, it's the Quitting Time Quiz. Your chance to win two tickets to see Josh Groban, Jennifer Hudson, June 4th, Scotiabank Arena. I'll have five questions for you. Answer them all. You get them. Whoever answers the fifth question will win the tickets. That's coming right up.

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1: All right, we're looking for some callers, not just one. If you hear yourself on the air, well, that's you. But if you hear somebody else in the air, keep calling because you might be next. I've got five questions for you. And if you get the first one right, you're on to the next one. You get the next one right, you keep moving. If you get the third one wrong, well, that's it. You're done for now, and we'll play again. But the next person on the line picks up from there. Whoever gets the fifth question right today wins two tickets to Josh Groban, Jennifer Hudson, June 4th, Scotiabank Arena. And all you have to do right now is call 519-759-4212, and you'll be our first caller and our next contestant.
0: 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Your favorite things are good songs. Your favorite it's over songs. 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

0: Play 92, it's the Quitting Time Quiz, and we have Deb from Kitchener on the line. Hello, Deb.
1: Hi, how are you?
0: Good, how are you?
1: I am excellent and happy.
0: Oh, excellent. Well, you got through, and congratulations. You're a veteran at this game that's only 5 days old. I think you played earlier in the week.
1: Yes, I did.
0: Oh, wow. Good for you. You got through. Well, here, you know the way it works. I have five questions. If you make it all the way through to the fifth question, get it right, I'll give you tickets to Josh Groban and Jennifer Hudson. If you get an answer wrong or take more than 5 seconds to give it, we're moving on to the next person.
1: Absolutely.
0: And if you're trying to get through, keep trying to get through because I'll need you there if we have to move on. All right, question number one. How many years in a decade?
1: 10.
0: All right, you got it. Cool. Okay, we're on to number two already. Look at that. Number two, what is warmer, 20 Celsius or 60 Fahrenheit?
1: 20 Celsius.
0: Oh, you just got it right in time. It is 68 degrees Fahrenheit, 20 Celsius is. Okay, number three. What is Ontario's official flower?
1: The trillium.
0: Whoa, look at you go. That is awesome. You're 3 for 3. Okay, are you ready?
1: I am.
0: Number four. Does the moon appear to rise in the east or the west?
1: The
0: West. Oh, no.
1: I'm sorry, Deb.
0: We've got to move on. Look, you got to four and you get to play again. So looking forward to hearing from you again.
1: Excellent. Thank you so much.
0: Take care.
1: You too.
0: Bye. Highlight 92.
2: Hey, how's it going?
0: Well, very well. How about you?
2: I hope it's going pretty good.
0: And who's this?
2: It's Frank.
0: Frank? Well, guess what? Deb did all the hard work. You only have one question to answer for the tickets.
2: Let's do it.
0: Okay, are you ready?
2: I am.
0: What zodiac sign is the sign of the twins?
2: The sign of the twins. The sign of the twins. The sign of the twins. Gemini.
0: Oh, I'm Gemini. Sorry. Do you know what? Time was up. Gemini. It wasn't in time. You were so close.
2: Okay.
0: Hey, thanks. You. Try again. Hi, Light 92.
3: Yeah, hi. If I get a chance, I'd like to play the game, please.
0: Well, you are live on the air, and your chance is right now. You only have one question to answer, and here it is. What zodiac sign is the sign of the twins?
3: That would be Gemini.
0: Say it again.
3: Gemini.
0: You got it. Look at that. Everybody did all the hard lifting for you, and you just won two tickets to see Josh Groban, Jennifer Hudson, June 4th at Scotiabank Arena.
3: That is amazing. Thank you very much.
0: Let me hang on the line. I want to get all the details. Do not hang up, and thank you for playing. See how it's played? That's how it goes. It's sometimes it's just that easy or that difficult. Thanks for playing Quitting Time Quiz on Light 92.

Congratulations, Blaine Stafford. Mount Hope, our winner today. Quitting time quiz, and we'll do it again on Monday every weekday at 5 next week. A whole batch of new tickets. I'll let you know about that later. Happy belated birthday to Jane Wheedland, playing guitar here. Go-Go's.

0: 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Traffic check.
1: Heavy volume delays along the West 401 still from just beyond Trafalgar all the way out towards Highway 6 South. Eastbound lanes of the 401 busy on the approach to 6 South as well, right in towards the Guelph line. Heavy delays both directions on the 403 in Hamilton, but you'll find in through Brantford, it seems to be in good shape. Niagara-bound QEW at Fruitland Road, still emergency road work going on. The left lane is closed. Summer's coming in hot, so why not turn up the chill with Smirnoff Ice? Fresh new look, same OG flavor, 19 plus. Please enjoy responsibly. I'm Jennifer Young. That's a look at Light 92 area traffic.
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tonight. A chance for showers before morning, low 12. Tomorrow, rain and 14. Sunday, chance for shower and 20. 14 now, police on Light 92.

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1: Your favorites growing up. 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Light 92.

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Yes, let's get out of here. 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It feels like summer. Well, some days it's been up and down this week. It's so crazy. But yeah, loving it. And loving the soundtrack, too.

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2: Jumbles on the eastbound 401 at Highway 6 South. There is a collision blocking the left lane. Niagara-bound QEW at Nikola Tesla. Also a collision in the left lane. The eastbound Nikola Tesla on-ramp to the Niagara-bound QEW had the right lane blocked. Stone Church west of Upper Ottawa in Hamilton blocked. That's due to a collision. Jumpstart is building soccer pitches across Canada so more kids have places to play. 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I'm Jennifer Young. That's a look at Light 92 area traffic.
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Charlotte Cardin, Confetti on Light 92. Dave Krillman here. It's the weekend, and it's kind of cool. It's below seasonal. We're looking at chance for shower before morning and a low of 12. Tomorrow, rain and 14. Sunday, chance for shower and 20, so warms up a little bit, and 14 right now. But it's been up and down for the last little while, right? It's just like the gas prices, dropping another 4 cents tonight at midnight. So if you can hang on for another day, well, you might save yourself a little bit of money there. Everybody.

Arena Riders, Stampa on Light. Dave Krillman here. Well, it's the weekend. You're going to spend any time with your hobbies, or perhaps you're a collector. Maybe you're going garage sailing, looking for that perfect piece for your collection. There are some interesting ones. I mean, we all have different interests, right? Well, this person in Michigan, his name's John French, and he has a collection of wet wipes. He's the owner of the Moist Towelette Museum, which he runs out of a corner office at the Abrams Planetarium in Lansing, Michigan. Perhaps you've been there. French has hundreds of individually wrapped moist towelettes from every continent except Antarctica. Ooh, well, there's a challenge. He has collected more than 1,000. Man, you know what? As I say, people have different interests and collect different things. That one I'd never heard before, but he's got an entire museum dedicated to it. You working on anything like that?

Hozier Too Sweet on Light. Dave Kroman here. Do you have any difficulty with spelling any particular words? I was saying the other day, I spell the same words wrong all the time. I'll try and think of it in a second. What was the, I can't remember now, but I type it wrong. It's just a muscle memory where I just type the wrong words. There are a number of words that many people have difficulty with. And this survey from Unscrambler website analyzed Google search data from January through May. And this was an American study, but I think this would be similar for North America. And favorite was misspelled. Well, they've already got that wrong if they're spelling it without a U. So there's that. Through was also a word of difficulty. Business, tomorrow, because, and definitely, all the biggest words that were misspelled according to Google searches and this survey. Beautiful, niece, and separate. Do you know, it's funny, I was just thinking, I use Google for spell checking more than anything else. Rather than searching for something, I just type the word into the Google search and see how I'm doing.

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1: Quite jammed on the Niagara-bound QEW. Problems at Nikola Tesla still blocking the left lane as well. The eastbound Nikola Tesla ramp to the QEW. The right lane was also blocked. And then further across the Fruitland Road, emergency construction going on. The left lane is closed. Eastbound on the 401, it was still jammed approaching 6 North to 6 South. Looks like problems there have now been cleared. Jumpstart is building soccer pitches across Canada so more kids have spaces to play. 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I'm Jennifer Young. That's a look at Light 92 area traffic.
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Sean Mendez treats better on Light 92. Dave Crowman here. Just a reminder, if you're heading in to see the Jays this weekend, well, the Lakeshore West GO train line is not in service. You'll have to take a bus instead or another way. And the Barry line, by the way, is also out of commission for the weekend for repairs. Just a heads up, you have to make other plans if you're heading in town to see the Jays.

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3: Shine bright like a diamond. 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

Brianna Diamonds on Light. Dave Krillin here. Well, here's hoping you get to do everything you desire this weekend. And for different people, it's different things. For some, staying in and doing as little as possible is a dream weekend. For others, it's doing as much as possible. And if that describes each of you in your relationship, then that can be a tricky household. And that's sometimes the case at our place. Like, hey, what are you doing this weekend? Nothing. And I can't wait. What are you doing? We're doing this, this, this, this, this, and that. And yeah, sometimes I look at the calendar and go, okay. Well, here's hoping you have a great weekend.

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2: Still heavy delays on the Niagara-bound QEW up and over the Burlington Skyway Bridge all the way across to Fruitland Road. Left lane still closed off for construction. Westbound on the 403, delays approaching Waterdown Road towards Main Street. Still in great shape all the way out towards Brantford. Eastbound on the 401, delays still from 6 North to past the Guelph Line. It's the all-weather drive main event. 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I'm Jennifer Young. That's a look at Light 92 area traffic.
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